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Won't you lift your eyes up, children? 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Heaven stands before you. Gates are open wide.

man, his eyes half closed, puts chairs on tables, admires his work, and collects a quarter from the floor. I head over to Broadway, where I watch myself, having a slow breakfast, trying to impress the barman with a fresh voice.

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1: Hey, Matt.
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1: Hey, you talked to Mark lately?
2: I haven't really talked to him, but he looks pretty down.
1: He looks pretty down. Yeah, well, maybe we should cheer him up then.
2: What do you suppose we should do?
1: Well,

I couldn't dance. You didn't even want me around. And now I'm back to let you know I can really shake 'em down.